0: Lightning 100, that's Caroline Rose and Yip Yip Yow Spoon on the radio. 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

0: Lightning 100, Music City, Mayhem Champions back in 2023. Multi Ultra, that was their new one. No surprise. Had Kings of Leon, Waste a Moment. Daniel Donato in the set. Also, Old Crow Medicine Show featuring Molly Tuttle from their new one, Union Made. It was Last American Waltz. Taking a quick break. Coming back with new Jack White when we return. It's Lightning 100's Lieutenant Dan inviting you to lunch weekdays at noon. 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Thanks to Brown's Diner, proudly serving up Nashville's best cheeseburger since 1927. 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

Lightning 100, Jack White and Dollar Bill going to be on the new record. We're getting in July. That's my DJ pick of the week. If you like it, let us know. We're listening on the socials at Lightning 100 as we get on New Grace Potter, Love Me Not on Lightning 100.

Lightning 100, that's new Happy Landing Machines. It was the latest from Beck before that Ride Lonesome. He's riding into Nashville on Halloween to headline the new Truth venue this fall. Got Mount Joy teaming up with Gigi Perez in the middle on Lightning 100.

0: Lightning 100, that's Nashville's own Courtney Marie Andrews with Hangman. Head in the Heart before that with Another Story, and the Lemon Twigs did I Just Can't Get Over Losing You. Lieutenant Dan hanging with you till late night tonight. I love how it takes so long to finally get dark out around here. This is my favorite time of year. I tell you what else is my favorite time of the week. 8 o'clock on Mondays when Steph comes in to take over for New Music Mondays. Especially this time of year, it's not even dark yet at 8 o'clock anymore. And yeah, keep your radio on, enjoy some brand new music. Most of it never played before on the station. 99% of the time, you get the first listen on New Music Monday, which is on demand. 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Taking a quick break, coming back with the song we first heard on the show. 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
1: 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It was Rostam, the former Vampire Weekend founder, back of a truck, and Bridget Calls Me Baby, Slumber Party. We got a new one from Joby Riccio right now. 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

0: Lightning 100, that's new from Bleachers. We should talk. Steph just got to talk with Jack Antonoff from Bleachers, who's produced so much great music. He was in the band Fun, and Bleachers has been such a great success. We saw him selling out the Ryman for multiple nights, and now they're going to be out at the new Truth venue. That's going to be a great hang. If you get a chance to go to that, you should. The Sacred Souls before that, Any Old Fool, and the Red Hot Chili Peppers with Californication. I just read that they sold the Chili Peppers catalog for a second time for $300 million. I got new brother Wallace on deck.
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0: Coming up, it's our local artist of the week, Elizabeth Cook. Right now, Brother Wallace, you're the man on Lightning 100.

Lightning 100, that's our local artist of the week, Elizabeth Cook, Razor Wire Wall. We got it in heavy rotation all this week as of last night when Casey debuted it on the 615. We love Elizabeth Cook. That is a great tune of hers. We had Hermanos Gutierrez with Leon Bridges and Temple's Jetstream Heart before that. This is the new Death Cab for Cutie, Riptides on Lightning 100.

0: Lightning 100, that's new, Need to Breathe, Say It Now. It was Brent Cobb featuring Jason Isbell. Lunchtime today, we were diving into that Jason Isbell catalog. He just announced he's returning to the Ryman for his six-night residency. Lightning 100, proud to present Jason Isbell. And it is going to be Thursday, Friday, Saturday, 2 weeks in a row in October. On the second and third weeks of October, Jason Isbell will be out there. Keep listening for your chance to win.
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Lightning 100, that's almost Monday. Leaving is easy. We're excited. They're going to be on the bill at Ascend Amphitheater next month when we get to see Young the Giant and Cold War Kids. Had Modest Mouse, their new one, Picking Dragons Pockets. And I'm taking off. I'm riding Lonesome out of here with some Beck on Nashville's Independent Radio.

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0: Lightning 100, and let me just go ahead and say, we love Grace Potter.
1: Oh, yeah, we do.
0: A new song, Love Me Not. It's on a forthcoming album, Trespasser, which will be out August 21st. We also heard from Red Clay Strays, their latest, Demons in Your Choir. Lake Street Dive, singing about telling people I'm a good kisser. Bridget Calls Me Baby with Slumber Party 615 here in the 615. Jay and Lisa with you here in the Lightning 100 studio. Good Wednesday morning.
2: Wow.
0: 66 degrees to start us off on this Wednesday. And well, if you've been listening to Lisa's forecasts this week, you know that it's going to be another nice day, but it's going to be a little bit warmer, a little bit more humid.
1: Yeah.
0: For our Wednesday.
1: This weather talk is reminding me of this movie I just saw last night that I was very surprised because it was a Spielberg movie. Not very good.
0: And not the new one.
1: Yeah.
0: You went and saw Disclosure Day?
1: I did.
0: And you're not giving it a thumbs up?
1: No.
0: Really?
1: No. It had the beginning scenes have to do with like weather and a weather lady.
0: Okay.
1: Her predictions. And that's I don't want to ruin it for everyone. I think everyone should have their own opinion.
0: No spoiler alert.
1: Everyone should have their own opinion. I just believe that there may be some mixed feelings about it. I was
0: Did you see it in IMAX?
1: I saw it at the Bell Court.
0: Okay.
1: You know, support my local theater.
0: Sure.
1: It just it was so nice out, but it was also like, you know, you just have those days where you want to feel like you're playing hooky to go see a movie.
0: Yeah.
1: Like fact, a matinee.
0: I might, once we get your forecast here in a few minutes, I'll determine, depending on how much rain we have and how much I get done.
1: Ooh, yeah, see?
0: Before the rain comes through, I definitely want to see it. I actually had intentions on seeing it this past weekend, but then life happens.
1: Then life, I get that. I totally get that. Yeah, I finished my laundry. Wow.
0: Yeah.
1: Took a long time.
0: Way to go, Lisa.
1: I think I just want to go do this. I love doing those kind of things.
0: You know? Probably got a good deal because it was assuming a matinee.
1: Yeah. And I got out while it was still light. Got to see the sunset. That was pretty cool. Went through Drift Hotel real quick. Just was like, let's go check it out. Took a little stroll. But weather, Disclosure Day. Go check it out because I encourage everyone to go see the movies when they're in the theater. It's like supporting music.
0: I don't think you've given away. I've seen the trailers for it.
1: Away.
0: It's Emily Blunt, right?
1: I love, actors.
0: She's the
1: superb.
0: She's the, plays the meteorologist, right?
1: Yes, meteorologist, hence the weather. Mm-hmm. I really need you to see it, and then we can talk about it.
0: Fair enough.
1: I was a little disappointed.
0: I do have designs on seeing it. I'm hoping to see it.
1: I love Spielberg.
0: If not at some point the rest of this week, maybe that's what I'll want to do for Father's Day on Sunday at some point. But I also have designs on being at Zany's. When doors open at 2 and the show starts at 3 to find Nashville's Funniest Dad.
1: We love it.
0: Looking forward to that as well as we get rolling on the roadways. Well, we are in pretty good shape. Again, it's crystal clear right now. Blue skies looking great. We've got a report of debris on the roadway 24 westbound, mile marker 63 as you approach the Laverne area. So a little bit of a slowdown behind that. Other than that, we're in great shape to start out this Wednesday morning. We'll take a quick time out. We'll come back with the aforementioned weather forecast as Lisa Goh will play your meteorologist here on Lightning in the Morning.
1: Yes, I will.
0: We'll tell you what tickets we have to give away. Plenty to get to on a Wednesday edition of Lightning in the Morning.
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0: 6:22 now on this Wednesday morning. As I mentioned, 66 degrees right now. So we're starting off nice and mild. Question is, where do we go from here? Lisa has the answer.
1: Well, I do, and it looks like I'm going to have to be putting in some of my furniture in the house that is outside because we are expecting some storms coming up. That's right. Today is probably going to be the last day in a minute that it's not too wet outside. So probably good that Bonnaroo wasn't this coming weekend, right? We are looking at highs of 92, lows in the 76 today. And then tomorrow, strong storms, high of 91, low in the early 70s. Sure, we'll go with that. Friday, Saturday, Sunday, scattered storms. But still warm, mid-80s to 90s throughout the weekend, with our lows being in the mid-60s, 70s. And then Monday, still scattered storms with a few showers. So we tend to see these things move a little bit away from us, but it's looking like early in the week, regardless, we are going to be getting some rain. And usually with that comes winds. So I would 100% look at the winds. I just am a person with fun furniture on my balcony, but when those winds pick up, woo-wee, they gone. So I'll have to do that today.
0: Keep that in mind, too, depending on when trash day is and recycling day. Something that a couple of folks that live on my street cannot seem to figure out. You wait until after the high winds and then put out the garbage in the recycling.
1: And then you do it.
0: Just a thought. We're going to give you a chance to win tickets for the Watkins Family Hour, the show happening next week, Tuesday night out at Ryman Auditorium. We've also got tickets to see Goose at The Truth on November 11th. They've actually got two shows at The Truth. Keep in mind, you can also enter to win tickets to one of those two shows over on the ticket window at lightning100.com. On the way, music from Lucy Dacus, Mumford & Sons right now. Still the song of the summer. It's Temples and Jetstream Heart on Lightning in the Morning.

0: Lightning 100, that's local lightning music from Bridie Costello called What Changed? Cake with Perhaps.
1: Perhaps.
0: That's right. 22 minutes in front of 7 o'clock. If you're up early with us this morning, well, good morning.
1: Good morning.
0: Welcome to it. Hopefully you saw the beautiful sunrise earlier this morning. Would you, I think it's safe to say that we would be identified as early risers, right, Lisa?
1: Not by choice.
0: It says early risers up at the crack of dawn, no matter how late you went to bed the night before. Well, you can thank your internal body clock, which is a very real thing. And now scientists say that each of us has a biological circadian rhythm that actually comes from our genetics and even runs in families.
1: So I've actually heard this.
0: Yeah?
1: Yeah. And then my sister and I, because I have a friend who like just can't sleep, wakes up at all hours. And I was like curious about, you know, background, even like what time you were born, if that has anything to do with it. I mean, I think I was born in the morning. Maybe I was at night. I can't remember.
0: You were pretty young then, so
1: I was. Yeah, I can't remember what time I was born when I was born into this world. No, but I tend to be a night owl now, not so much.
0: Now, well, being a night owl, but when you were out more often later into the night, were you getting up like at daybreak, or were you not so much?
1: I've never been the person. It's very rare that I would sleep in past 9 p.m. regardless.
0: Sleep in past 9 p.m.?
1: Yeah. At 9 a.m.
0: Wow, that's definitely getting those REM cycles in for
1: 9 sure. 9 a.m. Sorry about that. Yeah, 9 a.m. So even if I went to bed at like 2, 3.
0: Yeah.
1: I think the latest you're still, is 9,
0: it's like 6 to 7 hours of sleep on average.
1: Yeah. I think now I maybe get 5.
0: It says people who wake up early tend to have internal clocks that run a bit shorter, so they feel sleepy earlier in the night and wake up earlier in the morning. Their sleep hormone, melatonin, kicks in sooner and fades sooner, while a morning boost of cortisol helps them wake up alert. Your friend that has trouble sleeping might want to find out about cortisol. That can be high levels of cortisol can keep you awake and also wake you up throughout the night. I've actually done some research into that, in addition to stopping the time of day that I drink caffeine. My cutoff.
1: I remember that.
0: It says habits still have something to do with it. Morning sunlight, regular sleep routines, and exercise can reinforce an earlier schedule. On the other hand, things like late night screen time, indoor lighting, and yes, caffeine can push that clock later.
1: Yeah, I heard that. Mm-hmm. I sleep so well, I think. Like last night, got home, conked out. Done.
0: Yeah. There are definitely nights like that. I mean, what's kind of frustrating from time to time is even when I try to get it's like, all right, I need to get a good night's sleep because, for example, I want to watch the Stanley Cup final that I know is going to be played the next night. So it's like, okay, maybe if I try to build up a little bit of sleep. So there I am, start of the game, first intermission, I'm asleep on the chair. You know, I've got my son like waking, hey, dad, second period starting, man. Oh, thanks, son. And then 5 minutes in, I'm back at it. So I think, after doing this now almost 11 years, I should have it. I mean, I'm definitely more in a routine than I was at the start. You're about three plus years in, but
1: I mean,
0: you know what I'm talking about.
1: I used to, like, when I leave here, I would go take a nap by the pool. Yeah. Now I don't even need a nap. I just keep going. But I got one of those vibration plates. Because, you know, I love my auctions, and it wasn't that expensive. And I'd heard about, because you're talking about cortisol and like, all that. I feel like that's been happening. I think I'm supposed to be doing 10 minutes. I can really only do 5 because you jiggle a bunch.
0: Right.
1: But I've been trying to do that in the morning and before I go to bed, and it seems to be doing its job.
0: And I know that the naps are a beautiful thing, but
1: they can make you sluggish.
0: Exactly. If you sleep a little bit too long, then
1: more than 20 minutes.
0: Have a hard time falling asleep and can completely throw off the sleep schedule. Love a good nap.
1: Yeah.
0: But there's a difference between a good nap and a not good nap.
1: It's true.
0: For sure. But
1: here we are. Okay. Yeah,
0: that's right. We are up and at it, ready to go. 6 a.m. every weekday here.
1: Can't wait for 7 a.m. when I get my coffee. Today I need it.
0: I will say it's particularly delicious this morning.
1: Oh, excellent. I can't wait. I got 17 more minutes. Oh, boy.
0: We better play some good music in between now and then.
1: Yeah, can we do that so I can get my coffee?
0: We'll get to some Mumford & Sons right now. The latest from Lucy Dacus. It is still a beautiful day to be planting some tomatoes. Here's a new one from Lucy on Lightning 100.

0: Lightning 100.
1: Yeah.
0: It's music from Mumford & Sons. Yeah. Oh, and you can recognize that other voice, too. That's Chris Stapleton. Song's called Here from the new Mumford & Sons album, Prize Fighter, little Ray LaMontagne. And it was Lucy Dacus singing about planting tomatoes a mere 6 minutes in front of 7 o'clock on a Wednesday here on Lightning in the Morning. Again, Sunday is Father's Day. Don't forget about Nashville's Funniest Dad competition happening at Zany's. Doors open at 2 o'clock. Show starts at 3 o'clock. And yeah, come out to the show, share some laughs, and vote on who is Nashville's funniest dad. That could be a really great Father's Day for some dad being crowned the funniest dad in the city.
1: When my dad came to town back in the day, he's only come a couple times, but we went to the then Three Crow Bar, and they were just randomly doing a mustache contest. And my dad has a killer mustache. Yeah. And, of course, we did not go to participate at all. And he won.
0: Of course.
1: And he doesn't really drink that much, so we all got the beer. So it was a really good time.
0: Everybody was happy.
1: It was so funny, though. It was just, he had the handlebars at the time, and it was just really, it was a good classic time. I think it was probably like 2013, 2014, back in those days.
0: Back in the day.
1: Go support some funny dads. I'm sure there's going to be some really awkward moments because I could imagine.
0: Well, that's
1: the whole point of going.
0: What makes you laugh, right?
1: Yeah.
0: Real quick, let's see here. As we approach the top of the 7 o'clock hour, we do have a crash reported, and it's blocking the left two lanes. This is headed away from Nashville. It's on 40 East at Fessler's Lane, but that could be with us for the next little bit. We'll keep an eye on it and let you know as soon as it's cleared as we roll through this Wednesday morning. We've got music from, let's see here, a little some Black Keys. We've got Franz Ferdinand. We'll get to some Alison Young right after a quick timeout. Thanks again for tuning in to Lightning in the Morning.
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0: Lightning 100, that's Mount Joy and Gigi Perez with In the Middle.
1: In the Middle.
0: And I was going to say, in case you were wondering, yep, Lisa was singing along to it here in the studio.
1: That's what I do. That's what I do.
0: A lot of folks tooling around Middle Tennessee listening to that song on a Wednesday morning. Black Keys before that with You Got to Lose. We'll see the Black Keys. They'll be doing two shows at the Pinnacle August 6th and 7th, along with Eddie Ninevolt, thepinnaclenashville.com, to find your tickets. Another song Lisa was singing along to, Franz Ferdinand.
1: Yeah.
0: Billy Goodbye. Also, Wilco getting us here into the 7 o'clock hour, now 7:17 on the 17th day of June. Good Wednesday morning as we are steamrolling our way towards the start of summer. Of course, Sunday is the day with we'll have the most daylight, as the summer solstice is on Sunday, as Sunday is also Father's Day. And again, we want to invite you out to Zany's. Doors open at 2. Show starts at 3 for Nashville's Funniest Dad Competition. I have a story here that I do not find funny at all.
1: Oh, great.
0: Could actually be nightmare fuel for some. I just know I wouldn't want to be on this plane. Hat tip to security that caught a 28-year-old man.
1: Oh, boy.
0: This is in South Africa. He's accused of trying to smuggle about 150, any guesses? Live venomous. That would take up a lot of space. 150 live venomous scorpions.
1: Why?
0: Through Cape Town's airport.
1: Why?
0: Well, I might have the reason why here in just a minute.
1: Okay.
0: Authorities say the arachnids were hidden in his luggage, tucked between clothing and individually wrapped in plastic. A suspect was stopped after an intelligence-led operation flagged him to officers, and he's now facing charges related to illegal possession of wildlife and is expected to appear in court.
1: Okay.
0: Officials say the scorpions have been handed over to a wildlife facility while investigators work to determine their value and intended destination. The case highlights ongoing concerns about illegal wildlife tracking in South Africa, a country frequently targeted by international smuggling networks. This is according to CBS News. Now, this could be why.
1: Okay.
0: A single scorpion, they're pretty scarce. You have to round them up first, right?
1: Yep.
0: A single scorpion produces about 2 milligrams of venom per milking. Okay. Harvesting a full gallon requires milking millions of individual scorpions by hand using low voltage electrostimulation.
1: Sure.
0: You might be asking, what are some of the things that scorpion venom is used for?
1: Yes.
0: Well, it says here that it is a chemical gold mine containing over 5 million unstudied compounds. Pharmaceutical companies use these proteins, enzymes, and peptides to research antimicrobial,
1: peptides,
0: anti-malarial, and anti-cancer treatments, as well as autoimmune therapies and painkillers. It's also very dangerous. The most valuable venom comes from the Death Stalker scorpion, which is one of the deadliest scorpions in the world, making harvesting exceptionally dangerous. Now, as far as the actual value, scorpion venom is the most expensive liquid on Earth, valued at up to $39 million per gallon. That's $10 million per liter. Prices can range from $8,000 to $12,000 per gram.
1: Why Atlanta?
0: The extreme value stems from painstaking extraction methods and the venom's highly complex makeup of bioactive compounds.
1: Well, my thing when you said peptides, I know that's like kind of, I think you were out, but I had done a story about how we're not seeing as many of the midlife crisis buying cars and things like that, but actually taking self-care. And peptides are a big one on youth and stick it in your face and all of that stuff. So, I mean, with all of that new research, I'm curious if that has something to do with it as well.
0: It could be, but definitely, I knew it was valuable, but I was today's years old, right? Is that what the kids say?
1: That's what the kids say. That's what they be saying.
0: It is the most valuable liquid on the planet.
1: That, okay. You would think that you would just do the research and then, I don't know, breed them and then do something along those lines. I don't know. Just a thought. You know? Instead of...
0: That does seem logical, but I would imagine that there has something to do with the way that they are bred and the way that they actually develop.
1: Yeah, they probably kill each other before or something.
0: Out in the wild, I would think. But
1: well, make the wild then, crikey. You
0: sounds
1: know?
0: Like it could be maybe the storyline for a Samuel L. Jackson movie. Mm.
1: Scorpions on a plane.
0: Yeah, I've had enough of these scorpions on this plane. But no, again, hat tip to the authorities that were alerted to this person and actually fair did enough. Stop them before, because you can't imagine. Yeah, they're still trying to find out where they were headed, but imagine finding out that you were on a plane.
1: And we don't know what they were doing with them. If they're that venomous, they could just have been used as weapons, for all we know.
0: Saying that to find out that you were on a plane with 150 scorpions stuffed into somebody's carry-on is...
1: I survived all of Bonnaroo without a single bite. I get home. I go to my friend's birthday at a nice bar in East, and I get bitten by a large spider on my thigh. I mean, like, you just don't know where you're going to get attacked. I know. It was so annoying. I was, like, so good because I know, like, ticks and all of that, like, had all the sprays.
0: And survived Bonnaroo,
1: bite free, and then sat down, watched the Knicks win, and got bit.
0: Not cool at all. Just like, I've had enough of these accidents on these Middle Tennessee roadways. We've got another crash reported. This one on 24 East. This is at the Cheatham-Davidson County line. 24 East there at exit 35. Got a crash reported. The crash that we told you about right at the end of the 6 o'clock hour. Thankfully, another hat tip and salute to the crews that got out on site. For a brief time, actually, the three left lanes were blocked, 40 East at Fessler's, but they have already moved that over to the right shoulder. It actually looks like it might be partially blocking the right lane as well. Don't like any lanes blocked, but one certainly better than having three lanes blocked at this time in the morning. So at least improving down on the southeast side, but use caution, 40 East near Fessler's Lane due to the memory lingering of that earlier accident just under an hour ago. Starting to see it slow down as well up in Goodlettsville, 65 South. Looks like it's a pretty slow roll as well. We'll obviously keep an eye on it. Keep you posted between now and 10 o'clock. We'll give away some tickets later this hour as well. Stay tuned for your chance to win and for music from great artists like Kurt Vile. Play the new single from Metric's new album, Romanticize the Dive. Our local artist of the week this week is none other than Elizabeth Cook. We'll play her new one in just a bit. We'll get to Jalen and Gonda right after a quick timeout here on Lightning in the Morning.
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0: Lightning 100, local lightning from our local artist of the week. That's Elizabeth Cook, actually getting an assist on that song from Evan Felker, who you might know from Turnpike Troubadours. The song's called Razor Wire Wall. It's on Elizabeth Cook's forthcoming album out in August, entitled Great Television.
1: It is great television, let me tell you.
0: Beba Doobie before that would Take a Bite. Also heard from Man Man and Jalen Nganda and Doctrine of Love. 21 minutes in front of 8 o'clock. Jay and Lisa with you here in studio.
1: What's up?
0: 66. It's Lisa, not Julia from the Foxies, but sometimes you're just listening. It might be hard to tell. 71 degrees up from 66 when we started the show about hour and 40 minutes ago.
1: Wow.
0: And we're going to warm up. We'll be in the low 90s today. As Lisa mentioned earlier this morning, a little bit more breezy and more humid today. And we expect the rain showers to be with us
1: tomorrow
0: in Middle Tennessee. We've got a quick look at the roads. Let's see what we got here. Still working this crash. It is still partially blocking the right lane, 40 east at Fessler's. That's exit 212. Again, that's 40 east, so headed away from downtown. Also have a report of a crash West End Avenue at 19th Avenue South, off the interstates, but still West End, pretty busy street here in Music City.
1: Just a little bit.
0: So we're doing all right out on the roadways in great part.
1: Yeah.
0: How about we open the phone lines and give away some concert tickets, Lisa?
1: I mean, I think it's about time. We've been hanging out. So how about we give away a Ryman show? This is happening June 23rd. And I did post this on our Instagram at Lightning in the Morning. Some special guests are going to be also playing with the Watkins Family Band. Not only Sarah Watkins, who's incredible in her own right, but I saw Sarah Jarosz was going to be one of the special guests, which is pretty cool. And they listed off several others. So if you are interested in going to that show at the Ryman June 23rd, give us a call, 615-777-5100. You do have to be over 18 and not one in the last 30 days. Let's take caller number 5. Yeah, phone number again, 615-777-5100.
0: While you're dialing trying to win those Watkins Family Hour tickets for the Ryman Show next Tuesday, let's listen to a new single from Kurt Vile, Chance to Bleed on Lightning 100.

0: Lightning 100, that is music from Metric. Another one from Romanticize the Dive. That song's called Time is a Bomb. Again, Metric headlining the Ryman August 4th. We'll also see Broken Social Scene and Stars that night out at the Mother Church. Foo Fighters before that with today's song. Less than 2 weeks after the Metric show at the Ryman, Foo Fighters will be doing a show here in Nashville at the Old Nissan Stadium. Got it rolling with Kurt Vile and Chance to Bleed from the new album Philadelphia's Been Good to Me. That song was still playing when Lisa and I were speaking with Lightning 100 listener, Victoria. Congratulations, Victoria, being on caller number 5, won tickets for next Tuesday night show out at the Ryman as part of the Bluegrass Series. It's the Watkins Family Hour with special guest Mason Villa. You can find your tickets for that show at Ryman.com. And as we told Victoria, we want to let everybody know, too, if you're headed out to that show, if you get there a little early, starting at 5:30, they'll have another Picking on the Plaza.
1: Picking on the Plaza. It's a good time.
0: The Fox and the Fiddle before the show starts inside Ryman Auditorium next Tuesday at 7:30. Lisa and I still have some tickets to give away. Stay tuned for your chance to win. We'll give you a chance to win your way into the truth. To see
1: the goose.
0: Goose on November 11th, 5 minutes in front of 8 o'clock. Real quick,
1: tongue twister.
0: Yep, they finally cleared all the lanes of traffic 40 East at Fessler's. We just got a crash reported up in the Hendersonville area, Vietnam Vets Boulevard West at Calendar Avenue. There is a crash reported, so a little bit slow in that area. But for the most part, definitely seeing the volume out there, which is no surprise considering it's almost 8 a.m. But yeah. No accidents to tell you about. And that's good news, like. Too. More good news. Stephanie's DJ pick right around 8:30 is new music from Sylvan Esso. So stay tuned for that. Music on the way from Colony House, Muna. We'll get to some Howdy right after this quick time out.
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0: Lightning 100 with the latest from Jungle. That was Carry On from the new album Sunshine, out in August.
1: No way.
0: Heard the Foxies before that with Summer Never Dies. Yeah, we're just getting started though, aren't we? Maggie Rogers with Don't Forget Me, and music from Muna got us here into the 8 o'clock hour. The song Dancing on the Wall. I don't think that that's going to be allowed at the Pinnacle, but Muna will be playing the Pinnacle. Plenty of dancing on the floor, I'm sure. In fact, you can enter to win tickets to that Muna show right now on the ticket window at lightning100.com. It is now 8:15. Good Wednesday morning. Jay and Lisa here in studio.
1: Yeah, just before we play some fun songs. Like a pick of the week or something.
0: Yeah, that new Sylvanesso coming up the bottom of the hour. Reading here, there's an unexpected way to increase your prosperity.
1: Okay.
0: Try feng shui.
1: Already on it.
0: Oh,
1: what,
0: yeah?
1: What's up? What do you want to know?
0: Okay, well, tell us about it.
1: Well, it's an intentional way of being aware of your surroundings and cleaning out what is no longer needed for you. There's certain things, like a lot of people break these rules, but you shouldn't have any mirrors or electronics in your bedroom. No plants either, because that actually supposedly awakens you. A lot of people put like dried sticks and things in corners. It's absolutely not advised because, well, that is kind of... They say it is saying that your relationships are pretty much dead. So if you do have any fake plants or anything that is dried, make sure it looks alive to keep the aliveness. Mirrors, you got to be really careful with, but they can be used to take out, you know, bad dreams and bad energies. Prisms and disco balls, always welcome, just in the appropriate places. You also want to be careful of arrows. Arrows basically are, there's a lamp called a sunburst lamp, and it's really big in Hispanic culture. I love them, but I have to be very careful with where I put them, because since it's spiky, when you put those certain quote unquote arrows or daggers, it could be like daggering into your energy, blocking it. Cactus should be left outside. There's so many things. Colors are a big one.
0: Yeah. Well, I was going to bring up feng shui for your finances, so I thought that's what you were saying.
1: Feng shui for your finances. Mm-hmm. This is going to be interesting, organizing them, putting them in different places.
0: Well, the basic concept, which I think you just described in detail, is that how you set up your space can influence your mindset, even your sense of opportunity. It all centers on something called the money corner, which is usually the far left area of a room when you're standing at the entrance.
1: And it is across from the love corner.
0: It says if that space is cluttered or messy, it's thought to represent stuck or stagnant energy around finances.
1: Yes.
0: It says the fix is pretty simple. Clean it up, keep it organized, and maybe add things that symbolize growth, like plants.
1: Yep.
0: Maybe not spiky ones, though.
1: Nope.
0: Or colors that are tied to abundance, like blue or purple. It's not magic, but the idea is that a more intentional, tidy space can help you feel more in control and make smarter financial choices as well.
1: This is true. Citron is also a really good money one, putting things that are green. For whatever reason, when you feng shui and finances, I was imagining a feng shui way to put things in a spreadsheet. But yeah, even within the home, there are lots of, it's called a Bagua map. And so if it's family you want to focus on, you want to make sure that center is different colors. I don't know. It's just in my back pocket.
0: I'm assuming you know. That's because I'm asking you this live on the air. But
1: yeah.
0: Feng shui is more about your surroundings, and your wa is more about your personal aura and space, right?
1: Yeah. Okay. From what I understand, I mean, I'm not a pro, but it is something that like I kind of grew up with.
0: Mm-hmm.
1: You know, even silly small things like shoes off at the front door. It's because you don't want dirt coming into your home.
0: You don't attract those germs and everything else all through the house. Sure.
1: Yeah, and it's nice to also keep your feet on the ground, grounding them. But if you're in an apartment, please wear slippers. Your neighbors don't want to hear that. I'm just saying. I don't like hearing it. My neighbor downstairs, she's always like, I never hear you. And I'm like, because I got slippers, girl.
0: Right.
1: But I always tell her to tell me.
0: Because you have respect for your neighbors.
1: But yeah. But feng shui with finances, definitely look it up. It's fascinating. Like Jay had said, it doesn't mean it's going to like work overnight or anything. But it is setting the intention. So when you're intentional mm-hmm. about doing something, it can open up kind of the passageway to allow those things to come in.
0: Right, in line with, you know, make your bed.
1: Yeah.
0: First thing in the morning, so that when you come back, that space feels clean and organized and neat, not cluttered and confusing.
1: Well, it doesn't make you jump back in, which sometimes I do. That,
0: so. It doesn't.
1: No one's perfect.
0: Doesn't stop me from wanting to, but mm-hmm. it usually will stop me from actually doing it.
1: Exactly. Exactly. Yeah. Everyone get feng shui tonight. Everybody feng shui tonight. Yeah. Remind me of that at the end of the show so I can tell everybody.
0: Yeah. Don't give away my DJ pick for next Monday already, Lisa. Come on now. Real quick, let's take another look at the roads. This report brought to you by Drifters Barbecue. Yes, it's patio season. Drifters is the perfect place for the best barbecue in East Nashville. It is Wednesday. That means they've got trivia coming up from 7 p.m. until 9 o'clock. Also Wednesday, it's happy hour all day out at Drifters. You can check out live music. See the events calendar at driftersnashville.com. Let's see. Still dealing with this crash. Reported Vietnam Vets Boulevard West at Calendar Avenue up in the Hendersonville area. Looks like we've got a newer accident reported. It's not blocking any lanes of traffic, which is good news, but still creating a little bit of a slowdown. The right shoulder is blocked 65 north down in Williamson County, right there at Concord Road, just before you get to Old Hickory Boulevard. So a little bit slow in that area as you make your way past the Cool Springs Galleria. Other than that, we are still in pretty good shape, and let's keep that rolling in the right direction, folks. Yes, as we mentioned, Stephanie's DJ pick is new music from Sylvan Esso. We'll hear that at the bottom of the hour. We'll take a commercial time out right now, but we'll sneak in, let's see, some Colony House and a little Mark Ronson with some Daffodils right after this on Lightning in the Morning.
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0: That's Colony House, local lightning for you here on Lightning in the Morning and Hummingbird. That's on the new album 77 Part 2. Mark Ronson and Kevin Parker, as promised before that, with Daffodils on a Wednesday morning. And it's now half past 8 o'clock. We hit it right on the mark, Lisa.
1: Right on the mark.
0: And on a Wednesday, that must mean that we're about to play Stephanie's DJ Pick of the Week.
1: And Stephanie always has a fun kind of left of center ear, and I love it. This is a new one from Sylvan Esso. It's called Hot Slob. I posted this on our Instagram at Lightning in the Morning. Take a listen and let us know what you think on the socials. Here it is on Lightning in the Morning.

0: Lightning 100 with new music from Sylvan Esso. It's called Hot Slob. That is Stephanie's DJ pick this week. Love hearing some new stuff from Sylvan Esso, and they have announced that they will be in Nashville headlining Brooklyn Bowl.
1: You get out.
0: Little ways out, though. March 13th, 2027. But I do believe tickets are on sale now. In the meantime, will you please let us know what you think of that song? Because we always appreciate your feedback. You can find the station at Lightning 100 on the socials. Of course, find our show at Lightning in the Morning. On the gram.
1: On the gram.
0: 8:34. I do believe Stephanie returns today, and she will play that song for you next, right around 10:30 this morning.
1: I hope so. I miss Steph. She's been having a good old time.
0: I hope that she's enjoyed the time off that she's had, for sure. So 8:35, we are doing a lot better on the roads. Nothing new to tell you about. Just, again, a little bit of slowing down in Williamson County. Due to an accident blocking the right shoulder, 65 North at Concord Road. But other than that, we are in pretty good shape. Looks like they cleared up the accident up in Hendersonville as well on Vietnam Vets Boulevard. Still some slow traffic in that general vicinity, but improving, which is...
1: We love improvement.
0: That's right. That's all we can hope
1: for. That's all we can hope for. Especially on a Wednesday.
0: Hour to hour, minute to minute. And as Lisa mentioned before, we played that Sylvan Esso, which I really like a lot.
1: Yeah, me too.
0: We got a lot of fun music still to come between now and the top of the 10 o'clock hour. We've got, let's see, who's coming up here? The latest from Michigander.
1: Okay.
0: I hope it's not like subconscious, but I think it's just the fact that it's a really catchy hook.
1: Yeah.
0: But the song Freaking Out, when it's stuck in your head first thing when you wake up in the morning, and it happens like three or four times in a week.
1: Agreed.
0: It's like, I hope I'm not freaking out, but I think it's just evidence that that's a really catchy hook.
1: Good job.
0: We've got music from Spoon on the way. Greg Mendez right after Local Lightning from Moon Taxi.
1: Ooh.
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0: See? Lightning 100 with Michigander. That's a catchy hook. I don't care. Freaking out.
1: I don't care.
0: Of the other writers on that song is Nashville Zone.
1: Kennedy.
0: That's right. Over Before You Know It is the new album from Michigander that we will get at the very end of next month, July 31st. We heard music from Cannons before that. Their new album is out now. Everything Glows. And we heard Starlight. As promised, heard Spoon. And the song Car Radio, and I'm sure a lot of folks listening heard the song Car Radio.
1: On their car radio.
0: That's right. It is June 17th, which is National Thank a Teacher Day.
1: Ooh, okay.
0: They must
1: could be
0: have
1: any
0: type
1: of teacher.
0: Yeah, and they must have started that on the West Coast because kids have been out of school here in Middle Tennessee for quite some time now. But thank you to all the teachers who do an amazing job. And we hope you're all enjoying your summer vacation as well.
1: And even you summer school teachers, you know.
0: Yes.
1: I had to see you a few times, you know what I mean?
0: Yeah, well, it probably wasn't their fault, right?
1: Well, honestly, it was because my parents worked and they needed me to do something. So,
0: okay.
1: You know,
0: okay.
1: I enjoyed math.
0: It's a good thing. It's National Root Beer Day, so maybe have a nice frosty mug of root beer. Do you have a go-to root beer brand? I know you have mentioned...
1: I really love going to Jackalope and getting it off the tap.
0: Mm-hmm.
1: It's not a Jackalope root beer. I hate to say it. I forget who they work with, but it is on tap. I love it.
0: It's so also good. National Eat Your Vegetables Day, so maybe have a nice...
1: Wasn't yesterday Broccoli Day or something? Who knows? Okay, vegetables,
0: I don't know,
1: root
0: broccoli,
1: beer.
0: Broccoli do good things for the memory? Because maybe I should be eating more broccoli.
1: Yeah, probably. We should.
0: It's also National Mascot Day.
1: Oh.
0: Some fun mascots out there.
1: Yeah,
0: of course, we've got
1: Banana Slug.
0: We've got T-Rack is the Titans mascot.
1: The Predators. We just got the Predator. I don't know their name. Sorry.
0: I don't either.
1: We got to get on that. We got to know who our mascots are. But mascots, they really are. It's a lucrative business. I had a friend who, he was the lion at our school, and then he went on. I think he ended up being he got offered the Banana Slug, but I think he went somewhere else.
0: Well, it must have been a good offer because.
1: Yeah, I
0: being
1: know.
0: Being the Banana Slug would be pretty cool,
1: pretty
0: right?
1: Cool. He might have gone to Humboldt. That's where it is, right?
0: Yeah, I believe
1: Humboldt.
0: So.
1: Yeah. Anyways, good on ya.
0: Also, June 17th, this day in history,
1: mm-hmm.
0: For those that were around, this is one of those, where were you when this happened? But yes, it was on this day in 1994 that the rare slow speed chase was happening on, what, the 405, I believe? There was... a lot of patrol cars behind the white Ford Bronco. That was on this day in 1994. And going back even a little further than that, on this day in 1990,
1: yeah.
0: MC Hammer's You Can't Touch This peaked on the Billboard chart at number 8. I really would have guessed that that hit number 1 at some point, but it actually peaked at number 8 on this day in 1990.
1: We can make it our number 1. We'll make it our number 1 today. Can't touch this. Dun, dun, dun. Yeah. Top 8's pretty good, though.
0: Yeah, it's pretty solid.
1: It's pretty solid.
0: They've now turned it into, a Geico commercial, I believe, which absolutely makes
1: there's
0: sense.
1: There's so many commercials, but who knows?
0: Back in 2 minutes with your lightning flashes on Lightning in the Morning.
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1: And now it's time for your lightning flashes. It is Wednesday, guys. You've made it half the week. It is June 17th over at the Outfield on Chestnut Street. We've got the Wedgewood Houston Farmers Market. 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Then head on over to 3rd and Lindsay. This is for the Big Damn Music Jam featuring Dawson Stegall, Caitlin Croker, Magnolia Brothers, Kylan Aurora Band, Maya Waltz, and Daryl Perry. That's happening at 7 p.m. tonight.
0: And Sunday, June 21st, is Father's Day. We're going to be at Zany's for Nashville's Funniest Dad Competition. Doors open at 2 o'clock, and the show begins at 3 o'clock. The phone lines are open here in studio, giving you a chance to win your way into the truth on November 11th.
1: For the goose.
0: Thank you, Lisa. This from the woman that earlier this morning said that she used to sleep in until 9 p.m.
1: Well, that's true.
0: Yeah. We've got tickets for Goose playing the truth. They're actually doing two nights on November 10th and 11th. We've got tickets for the second of those two shows. Caller number 7 going to win those tickets right now here on WRLT, Franklin, Nashville. Call us here in studio, 615-777-5100. Looking for caller number 7. And while you're dialing, a little Madalena for you on Lightning 100. Madalena.

0: Music from Johnny Blue Skies and the Dark Clouds on Lightning in the Morning. Got the blue skies today. We'll have the dark clouds tomorrow here in Middle Tennessee. The new song, A Situation, from the new album Mutiny After Midnight. And Johnny Blue Skies and the Dark Clouds headlining Bridgestone Arena early in October. We heard Beck going back to Modern Guilt. Of course, Beck will be in town headlining The Truth at the end of October.
1: Those
0: tickets also on sale now. Kings of Leon in that set. Also heard from Weird Nightmare. The latest from Casey Musgraves, who also has a couple of shows, actually, at Bridgestone Arena later this year. Hudson Freeman song, If You Know Me. Well, we know Hudson.
1: Yeah.
0: Get more and more familiar. And I do know, too, that he's going to be opening for Jesse Wells at the Ryman. That show also in the month of October. Ooh. On the 16th out at the Pinnacle here in Music City. We got that set rolling with music from Goose, and congratulations going out to Les, who was caller number 7.
1: You did it.
0: Just might be Les's lucky day.
1: Yeah.
0: Off to one heck of a start, winning 2 tickets to see Goose. Again, they're doing 2 shows at The Truth in November, the 10th and 11th. And, if you tried to call winning those tickets, we did have a lot of calls. For folks trying to win those Goose tickets, you can still head over to the ticket window on our website, lightning100.com. That's not actually the only thing you can enter to win, though, right, Lisa?
1: No, you can also win tickets to Tedeschi Trucks Band, Warren Haynes, Young the Giant, and Muna. We've got a handful of awesome tickets. So if you're listening now and you're like, oh, I should have listened earlier, well, we might have tickets on the contest window. I encourage everyone, check that daily because it is updating. And then while you're there checking, you can go out and apply once a day to win.
0: That's
1: easy
0: right.
1: Easy peasy.
0: Yeah, pick one of those events and you pick a different one each day.
1: Yeah.
0: Why wouldn't you enter to win once
1: Why
0: a day when
1: not?
0: You can, when you're eligible to, right?
1: Yeah, it's literally the easiest way to get free tickets. You know, where there's a will, there's a way. You can do it.
0: That's right. 24 minutes after 9 o'clock. Good Wednesday morning, everyone. Jay and Lisa with you. And we can confirm until the top of the hour, because we know that Stephanie is back from some time off. Well-deserved. Woo-hoo! It sounds like she had a great time, but great to see her smiling face back here at the radio station. And she will take over here in studio at the top of the hour. But we got some good stuff still lined up, like the latest from Rostam. We've also got music from our Music City Mayhem Champions in 2026. Of course, Meadow Glade and their song Magnolia. A new one from King Tuff. We'll get to a brand new song by Blonde Shell right after this quick timeout. Thank you again for joining us here on Lightning in the Morning.
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0: Lightning 100. That is our Music City Mayhem champion this year, Meadowglade. And what a song, Magnolia. There you go. There you have it. It's so fun to sing and hang out with and all the things. And for anybody who's like, what's Music City Mayhem? Don't sleep on this. I tell everyone, be prepared. First of the year, right after New Year's, get your tracks ready, or even before that, because we usually, get that rolling by February until the competition, which is in March. So,
1: to the point, if you have music that's ready,
0: and
1: you want
0: it
1: us to hear it, you can send that to us 24 hours a day, 7 days a week.
0: Anytime.
1: 52 weeks a year, ladies and gentlemen. Lightning100.com/the615 is where you will find the link. Of course, we have our two local shows, the 615 every Monday at 6 p.m. and 615 Saturday every, double checks notes, Saturday. Yeah, 6 p.m. Until 8 p.m. Our buddy Lightning Casey, who just arrived here to the studios in beautiful Marathon Village, is your host for the 615 and 615 Saturdays. 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
0: Yay!
1: And she's taking over 11 minutes from right now because, well, we're about 11 minutes shy of 10 a.m. Already 79 degrees here in Nashville. We're headed to a high temperature that's going to be a little bit higher than it has the last couple of days. We should get into the low 90s this afternoon. Again, it's going to be breezy. It'll be more humid in addition to being more hot. And we need to be ready for the showers and potential storms that we have coming through Middle Tennessee tomorrow. So just be ready for it. And again, keep it tuned here to Lightning 100. We'll provide the soundtrack for whatever you have planned for this Wednesday, June 17th. In the meantime, we're going to get out of Stephanie's way so she can come back into the studio and play 2 hours of great music, including new music from Sylvanesso as her own DJ pick this week.
0: Yeah.
1: Lisa and I back in tomorrow at 6 a.m. We also promised you music from King Tuff, one from the new album, Moo. We're going to play Twisted on a Train for you. Thanks again for joining us on a Wednesday here on Lightning in the Morning.
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Lightning 100. That is local from Joby Riccio. That is called Love of the Song from her new album, Face the Feeling, which is out now. Some Sheepdogs before that. I've got a hole where my heart should be. My name's Stephanie, taking over this Wednesday morning. Back from a little vacation and happy to be here. We got plenty of great music coming up for you. Bella Kay, Mitski, Prince. Right now, Modest Mouse. This is from their new album, An Eraser in a Maze, which just came out a couple weeks ago, Picking Dragon's Pockets on Lightning 100.

0: Lightning 100, great local music from Caroline Carter. That's Watchdog from their new EP, Fetch, which came out, I think it was just last month. And of course, we got to play a whole day of all local music on Monday, celebrating 615 Day, all things local all day long. And I was really sad to miss it this year. It's always like such a fun day here on Lightning. I was out of town, actually up in Michigan, having a little lake time, which was lovely. But yeah, I was sad to miss 615 Day. And a quick shout out to all my friends here at Lightning for filling in for me while I was gone. But yeah, I hope you guys had a great 615 Day. Thanks to Groon Guitars for making our celebration possible this year. Locally owned and operated. 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We had some prints before that. When Doves Cry, Mitski, Where's My Phone? It is Wednesday. I am back in town just in time for my DJ pick of the week. Going to be a new one from Sylvanesso coming up right after this break on Lightning 100.
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0: I am really excited about my DJ pick this week, going with the brand new song from Sylvanesso, who just announced a headlining show at Brooklyn Bowl that sounds very far away, but it will be here before we know it, March 13th, 2027, which genuinely sounds made up as I say that out loud. But that is going to be such a fun show, and I am loving this new song. Sylvanesso, here is Hot Slob on Lightning 100.

Lightning 100. That's my DJ pick this week. How fun is that one? New music from Sylvanesso. That's called Hot Slob. Just announced their show here in Nashville, Brooklyn Bowl, March 13th, 2027. I do think that's on sale now over at brooklynbowl.com. And of course, let us know what you guys think about that new song. 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My name's Stephanie. Got local music up now. Here is Abigail Oakley, Press 3 on Lightning 100.

0: Lightning 100, Father John Misty, that is The Payoff. Houndmouth before that one with my favorite song by them, This Party. We are actually this weekend going to be reliving a Nashville Sunday night show with Houndmouth from back in 2015. Going to dive into the archives for Nashville Sunday night this Sunday. Starting at 7, you catch a 2015 set from Houndmouth, and at 8, a 2019 set from Neil Francis. Both of those originally recorded live at 3rd and Lindsley for our Nashville Sunday night show. So going to be a fun archive weekend with us. Tune in for those this Sunday night at 7. Then we get a live show for you next Sunday. The Cold Stairs going to be headlining on June 28th. The Wild Feathers the weekend after that, July 5th. 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My name's Stephanie. 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Some Wet Leg and more up next on Lightning 100.
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0: Lightning 100, local music there. That's Multi Ultra. No surprise, one of our former Music City Mayhem champions. They took home the trophy back in 2023. Billy Bragg and Wilco before that. California Stars, always one of my favorites. Jay Maskus, Say It On, and Feeble Little Horse, Rewind, from their brand new album, Bit Not, which is out now. And they're going to be playing here in Nashville 1 month from tomorrow, July 18th, over at the Basement East. My name is Stephanie, back in town. Happy to be hanging out with you here this Wednesday morning on Lightning. Was just checking over at our ticket window page to see what contests we've got going on right now. All for free. 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
0: I have had this new Kevin Morby album on a loop since it came out in late spring. Here is one from that, Kevin Morby, 100,000 on Lightning 100.

0: Lightning 100, such a fun one from Lime Garden. That is called All Bad Parts. Lucy Dacus, Planting Tomatoes before that. And Boy Golden back there, Cowboy Dreams featuring Cat Clyde. My name's Stephanie. I am out of here for today. Happy to be back from vacation, hanging out with you guys here this morning. But Lieutenant Dan on his way in, taking over for the Lightning 100 request lunch up next at noon. So stay tuned for that. And I'll be back here tomorrow morning at 10. Have a great day, guys. Got snow caps coming up after the break on Lightning 100.
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1: It's noontime in Nashville. Lieutenant Dan coming in for the Lightning 100 request lunch. I got something special for you today here on Wednesday, June 17th. 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Always special to get to Brown's. 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It's been 99 years. We've been loving those cheeseburgers at Brown's Diner. These days, it's breakfast, lunch, and dinner. A newly expanded menu. Got to try the Gulf shrimp that they got out there. It's the USA Gulf jumbo shrimp, and you can do it tossed in buffalo, Nashville hot, or their original Calabrian chili yum yum sauce. Fried, blackened, grilled. They're going to make it how you like it. Man, oh, it's so good. 21st Avenue South and Blair Boulevard. Breakfast always on the menu. So it was on Monday night, Lightning Casey announced Elizabeth Cook is our local artist of the week. We've been big fans of Elizabeth Cook for many years here at Lightning 100. And I've got a Nashville Sunday night live broadcast she did. We recorded this one almost 20 years ago. It's back in 2008. She was headlining a sold-out show, and we are going to crank it up right now. This is Elizabeth Cook on Lightning 100.

Thanks, y'all. It's country music. It's a little freaky, so I'm trying to ease y'all into it. Here's one that was on my This Side of the Moon album. It's called Hard Hearted. A one.

Thank you. That's what they call a shuffle. Yeah. Let's see. This is what I wrote when I first came to Nashville, and I was having a lot of meetings. I had a lot of meetings. I had a lot of lunch. Had a lot of lunch at Sunset Grill. Got a lot of salmon. A lot of salad. And I wrote this song after one such meeting. It's called Dolly, Did You Go Through This?

Thank you. Thanks, y'all. Well, it's too bad these folks out there in Radio Land can't see my sunburned stripe on my leg. And it reminds me, one time back in college, we were on spring break, and some sunscreen, enterprising sunscreen company, came out with the sunscreen in a stick, like looked like deodorant, you know? And boy, I got out there on the beach. I think we were probably in West Palm or somewhere, and I rubbed it all down. By 8 o'clock that night, I looked like a zebra, like an albino zebra walking through the club. Well, let's see. Let's do this one right here. This is off the new record. It's called Don't Go Bar in Trouble.

Tim Carroll on electric guitar, y'all. We like him all right. 1, 2, 3, 4, 5. I'm putting on my capo for those of you out there in Radio Land wondering why I'm counting. Well, I got sent for the other night to the Ryman by Lou Reed. And he had me and Tim back and sort of gave me his blessing on a cover I did on the last album of this Velvet Underground song.

0: Thank you. Well, this is a new one that I wrote after watching the State of the Union address one night, and it's also a true story, but it just happened to that they sort of coincide in a metaphorical manner.
1: That's right. You heard me.

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I've got the drainage happening, y'all. Yeah, there's like five of me in here. Yeah, it's from all the blow I've been doing. No, I'm kidding. Let's see. Awful, terrible. While we're on the snake thing, I'm going to do this one. This is one that I don't know. I just felt like learning and doing, so I did. And I have a phobia of snakes, and I have a phobia of Tony Joe White, and I'm working on both those.

0: Thank you. Them a list and I'm not adhering to it. Okay, I'll obey. When Tim and I got married, his daddy asked me if I said obey in our wedding vows. Can you believe that?
1: We couldn't remember.
0: And I couldn't remember. I really couldn't. Because we got married by a boat captain who was like, I don't know, our vows were like before the planet Neptune and the I was a mermaid and you're whatever, a piranha or...
1: It was legal.
0: It was legal, according to Monroe County, Florida. All right. Well, we'll do this one here then. All right. Don't want to get anybody all tore up. This is the first song on the new record, Vols. I just wrote it one day, riding down I-65. It's called Times Are Tough and Rock and Roll. Let's see how I'm going to do it.

0: Thank you.
1: That sounds more like the State of the Union address there.
0: Yeah. It's like, you keep talking, but you ain't saying nothing. It's kind of like that. I got this new song, and I'm going to play cowbell on it. Thank you.
2: Like Bruce Dickinson.
0: I hope I remember all the words. I went running in the park, and I noticed there were people around there cruising for sex. So I wrote this song.

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Oh yeah, sure you will. You say that now. You say that now. Let's do this one. This is one I wrote on the new Balls. That was a brand new song, El Camino. That'll be on the new album, probably released sometime in the 2009 or something. But this is called He Got No Heart.

0: till then.
1: I'd like to feature Tim Carroll right now on this one. This is a song he wrote. No.

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0: 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How about it? Mr. Paul Slivko on the bass guitar. I'm a lucky gal. Let's see. How's this go? Oh, one, two.

0: Thank you. Oh, Steve Buscemi put that in his prison movie, and it's spinning regularly in Uruguay and Portugal. All right, Tim, why don't you do another one of yourn?
1: Montgomery.

0: Campaign promise.
1: Montgomery will not change Tim Carroll.
0: That's not, that wasn't a lie. That was a campaign promise. That's There's
1: right.
0: a difference.
1: That's right. Let's see. This is the last one on the new album, Balls. It's how we close it out. And it's a Tim Carroll composition. I'd like to sing it for you right now.

0: Thank you. 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And I know y'all are too. Do another one of yarn, Tim, and I'll go put on my dancing shoes. All right.
1: Now, I'm not saying I drive fast. 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
0: You never get away with it.
1: Now, you big city boys, you may not care,

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Sheriff's Patrol, Smith County. 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

0: Talladega's that way. Y'all come back.
1: Guitar on, but I don't. That's like Hillbilly Jane Fonda workout right there. I'm gonna get me a sweatband, baby. 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

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Well, it's like a fire drill in here. Y'all see it. This is a new song that I wrote. It's kind of like Belt Buckle Reba era is what I was going for.

Thank you. Well, we're going to close out with this one right here for y'all. This is the title track off my new album, Balls. Nominated for Americana Song of the Year. I did not win. I lost to Daryl Scott wearing his pajamas, which I think is symbolic. Let's see. Is this the right key? I think it is. We'll find out. All right. Thank you.

0: Thank you. 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
1: Lightning 100, Elizabeth Cook traveling back in time to 2008. It was fun hearing her talk about, yeah, this one's going to be on my new record, probably coming out in 2009. And yeah, here we are almost 20 years later. Grateful to Brown's Diner. They sponsor the show. We get to have lots of fun on this one, and we get to give away lots of prizes. I am going to take a quick break, come back, give you a chance to win your way into Ryman Auditorium to see the legendary Joe Jackson. Joe Jackson headlining the Ryman on Wednesday, next Wednesday. Joe Jackson with the band at the Ryman. I got your chance to win after this quick break, thanks to Brown's Diner.
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1: 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Like Joe Jackson, he's in town 1 week from today, and I got a pair of tickets. Got a chance for you to win these thanks to our friends at Brown's Diner. You love Joe Jackson? He has been around for a long time, and whether you were listening to it when it was new or have discovered it in your adulthood, he is going to be headlining the Ryman next Wednesday. It's Joe Jackson with his band on the Hope and Fury tour here in 2026. And caller three, you're winning a pair of tickets to Joe Jackson. This is going to be fun. Let's do Is She Really Going Out With Him? While you're dialing, it's Joe Jackson. Good luck to you.

0: Lightning 100, Deer Tick and Mary Singletary, who's Mumford & Sons with Chris Stapleton here, and Pete Yorn, the new one, All the Beauty. Just about 28 minutes here into the 1 o'clock hour. It's Wednesday, June 17th. It's windy and warmer out there, 84 on our way to 87, almost 90 degrees here in Nashville. But we are getting deep into June, and just yesterday felt like spring, and technically it still is. It'll be next week. Joe Jackson will be here. It'll be officially summer, and Joe is going to be headlining the very cool Ryman Auditorium. Just gave away tickets to Paula, who had not won in a long, long time. Grateful to see you winning again today, Paula. Congrats to you. I do have more tickets to give away to the Nashville Sounds. We'll be doing that soon. Also taking a quick break and going to come back. Steph is back, and we'll return with her DJ Pick of the Week, new Sylvan Esso on Lightning 100.
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0: Durham, North Carolina duo Sylvan Esso are back with a new tune. Steph making it her DJ pick of the week. This one goes hard. It's Sylvan Esso and Hot Slob on Lightning 100.

Lightning 100, that's new from Durham, North Carolina's Sylvan Esso Hot Slob. Steph making that her DJ pick of the week. They got a bunch of tour dates and a grand finale, not till March, which will bring them back through to Nashville. And they'll be out at Brooklyn Bowl. 33 minutes into the 1 o'clock hour. Hope you're having a good day today as we get on a new brother. Wallace, you're the man on Lightning 100.

0: Lightning 100. That's our local artist of the week, Elizabeth Cook, and Razor Wire Wall featuring Evan Felker. It was during the lunch hour today, thanks to our friends out at Brown's Diner. We were traveling back in time to 2008 when Elizabeth Cook had a sold-out Nashville Sunday night headlining show for us, and fun to dive into those archives, and especially fun to have Elizabeth Cook in heavy rotation all this week. 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

0: Lightning 100, that's Nashville's Howdy. Try. What a fun new tune of theirs. It was B.B. Stockwell, When You Know and How Mount, their latest Tiger Blood. It's about a quarter till three here on Wednesday, June 17th. Lieutenant Dan hanging out with you here in the studio. About time for me to break out of here. Lightning Casey's coming in. Before he does, though, I've got tickets to give away. You love going out to a baseball game. We have a really great team this year. The Nashville Sounds are going to have their seventh homestand of the season next week, Tuesday through Sunday, home games. And we've got tickets to give away to the Tuesday games. Those are fun. That's Bring Your Dog Day. You can bring your pup with you to the game, and fans get to enjoy $2 hot dogs, nachos, and popcorn from the concession stands on Tuesday. So come join us. We're going to be taking on the Gwinnett Stripers out at First Horizon Park. 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

Lightning 100, Nashville's independent radio Cat Clive. That is Man's World from the Mud, Blood, Bone album. Some snail mail before that. Dead End. My name is Casey. Good afternoon. Coming up this hour, we're going to hear from Emma Osier. Why, that's local lightning. Also got some Arlo Parks in the way. Going to hear from Mumford & Sons, too. All thanks to Punk Walk, 4101 Charlotte Avenue. Find them at punkwalk.com. You can find the new album, Bliss, from Temples when it comes out on the 26th.

0: Lightning 100, Nashville's independent radio, Mumford and Sons with Chris Stapleton. That's called Here. That's on that Prize Fighter album. Keen before that with an E. We heard Bend and Break and Rustin Kelly, Radio Cloud, going back to Shape and Destroy. And I'm Casey. Hello. Emma Osier still to come. And we'll probably, not probably, we're going to hear some Depeche Mode this hour because, I mean, why wouldn't we, right? Also, got some Arcade Fire coming up. And, of course, everything we're doing is made possible by fine human beings. You know who they are. They're over at Punk Walk, 4101 Charlotte Avenue, and apparently right outside the studio, too. This day has taken a turn. That makes me very happy. And you'll be very happy, too, if you head down to the Sylvan Supply Center right now and take a look. The tandoori wings are back. And, yeah, I mean, it's mid-June. It's a little warm. So, of course, tandoori wings. Why wouldn't you? Look at that banh mi burger, too. That's going to be coming back around for Nashville Scene Burger Week. Going to be here before you know it. And happy hour is going to be up before you know it, too. Get out there before 6 o'clock. 4101 Charlotte Avenue, punkwalk.com.
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0: Well, that was certainly, that was an unexpected surprise, but I'm not upset by it at all. While we were talking, and they've already gone, Punk Walk has already shown up, and they've gone back down to the Sylvan Supply Center, but they've left me with, I think I've got the Peruvian here, and, you know, we were talking about the wings, you know what they just dropped off? Yep, some wings. So I'm going to go do this. And yeah, Arlo Parks right now from Ambiguous Desire. It's Beams, the Lightning 100.

0: 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That's Baby Don't Hurt Me. Depeche Mode before that, Just Can't Get Enough. Sounded real nice coming out of Arcade Fire. We heard Reflector, so we did Arcade Fire, and then we did Depeche Mode, and that actually works out really well because I just polished my leather pants. My name is Casey. Hello. Punk Walk powering the show today. Punk Walk, they just showed up like Batman a little earlier this hour, except that, you know, they weren't fighting crime. They were fighting me not having sushi. We took care of that, man. I've got the Peruvian up here. And if you go to punkwalk.com, you can see what all is in and around the Peruvian. And yeah, I could tell you right now, but the time I spend telling you about it is less time I get to spend eating it. And they brought wings, too. So, I mean, you can see how I might be distracted. I tell you what, though, I can put you in touch with the experts right now. 4101 Charlotte Avenue in the Sylvan Supply Center, punkwalk.com. 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
1: Lightning 100, Nashville's independent radio. She's Grace Potter, and we are all grateful for it. That is Love Me Not from the Trespasser album. It's not out yet. August 21st. You'll be able to get your hands on that one. Langhorne Slim before that. We heard On Fire. It is Casey. Thanks to Punk Walk. Another hour together. How about These Sacred Souls coming up? And a DJ pick. It is Wednesday, so we're going to see what Steph has for us. Spoiler, it's a new one from Sylvanesso. So we look forward to that. Right now, let's do one. Okay, so this is a new one from the Mountain Goats. And the name of the song is Charlie Sheen Reaches Out to the Feds. And this story, I'm going to say it's a true story, and that it has been repeated for many, many years. But the idea is that Charlie Sheen, decades ago, saw a copy of a movie, one of the guinea pig movies, and saw it and saw what the movie is about and how it happens, and actually called the FBI because he thought that he had been given a tape of some actual really bad stuff happening. And look, you know, I love my weird stuff. I love my horror movies and my creepy and my gory and my all that. There are maybe 5 instances where I would tell you, hey, maybe no, I can't recommend you do that one. That's a little too much even for me. And literally any one of the guinea pig movies. And I'm not saying that to pique your curiosity. I'm saying it as a word of warning. Stay away from the guinea pig movies, but get as close as you can. The new stuff from the Mountain Goats. Charlie Sheen Reaches Out to the Feds on Lightning 100.

0: Lightning 100 Asheville's independent radio. That one from Mountjoy and Gigi Perez. That's from Hope We Have Fun. It's called In the Middle. St. Paul the Broken Bones. We had Fall Moon and Bears in the Den before that. We heard Agape. It's Casey. Hello, how are you? I'm doing great. About an hour ago, I'm on the air. I'm talking into this microphone just like I'm doing right now. Punk Walk shows up and they left a whole bunch of food. Isn't that something? How, you know, my mood is just so much better right now. I'll tell you the big takeaway for me today. I'm really glad I didn't open that Pop-Tart. Because that would have been sad. You know, thanks to Punk Walk for coming by. And you'll be thankful if you go by Punk Walk right now. 4101 Charlotte Avenue. They're doing the happy hour thing until 6. But they got dinner after that, too. Like, it's not, you know, if you don't get there by 6, they're not going to turn into a pumpkin. You know, you can still go and do dinner. You can do lunch Monday through Friday. Go to punkwalk.com. See all those menus. 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And the Banh Mi Burger for the forthcoming Burger Week for the Nashville scene. 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
0: Let's get into a DJ pick for today. It being Wednesday, that means it's Steph's turn, and Steph's got your new music from Sylvan Esso. It's called Hot Slob on Lightning 100.

Lightning 100 Asheville's independent radio hot slob. You rang? New one from Sylvan Esso. Stephanie's DJ pick for today. I like that a bunch. What do you think? You can tell us on the socials. We're at Lightning 100. Just announced, too, Sylvan Esso is going to be headlining Brooklyn Bowl coming up March 13th of 2027. I feel like we will probably remind you about that show sometime between right now and March 13th of 2027. Got a really good show coming up 1 week from today over at the Ryman. Joe Jackson, one of the coolest humans to ever draw breath, is going to be at the Ryman, and Lightning 100 can get you in. You want to go see Joe Jackson at the Ryman next Wednesday? Give us a call right now. Caller 3-615-777-L100. My third caller, you are going to go see Joe Jackson. And right now, some dialing music on Lightning 100.

0: Lightning 100 Nashville's independent radio. How about these Sacred Souls? And that is Any Old Fool. That's their latest one. Low Moon before that. We heard This Is It. That came out in 2017. And I remember they were here and came by and did that song. They were coming to town or celebrating the album, whatever it was. And I just remember even now watching that and thinking to myself, this sounds exactly like the album. And it's not, because there's a little bit of extra stuff on there. It's not just, you know, guitar and bass and drum and vocal and all that. Sometimes that could go either way. But that Low Moon performance, that's just stuck with me all this time. I like that. My name is Casey. A little sleepy right now. Punk Walk came by and I got a full tum-tum, and well, you know how that goes. Still plenty of time for you to go fill your tum-tum or your stomach, you know, depending on, you know, where you are in terms of your own personal maturity. The important thing is you go see Punk Walk. 4101 Charlotte Avenue, the Sylvan Supply Center, punkwalk.com. That's where all the menus are. And if you go to the Instagram right now, you're going to see two things. You're going to see the tandoori wings over there at Punk Walk Nashville on Instagram. And you're also going to see the Bon Me Burger there on Punk Walk Nashville on Instagram. And the tandoori wings, absolutely fantastic. I know this because there's a box of them. 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And then the Bon Me Burger, that thing is just, I've had it before. I know it's good and you know it's special because they're bringing it back around for Nashville Scene Burger Week. 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
0: 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Lightning flashes for today. It's Wednesday. It's June 17th at the Outfield on Chestnut Street. 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Coming up Sunday at Zany's, it's Nashville's Funniest Dad. The competition starts at 3 for more shows. 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

Lightning 100, Nashville's independent radio, local lightning from Wolf Twin. That's called Future Kill Me. That has sounded good the last couple of weeks on our local shows. Next one coming around Saturday at 6, 2 hours of 615 Saturday. It's a very clever name. My name is Casey. Yet to come this hour, speaking of that local lightning, I know we're going to hear from Meadow Glade. Then on top of that, Blondshell coming up with a new one. Also going to hear from Snowcaps. And right now, Sam Fender and Olivia Dean together on one called Rain Me In on Nashville's independent radio, Lightning 100.

0: 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Latest from Snowcaps, from an album called Snowcaps. That's Coast, Nickel Creek before that, going back to 2005, When in Rome, when we heard from Why Should the Fire Die? It is Casey, and let's talk about that Nickel Creek there for a second, because you know who's in Nickel Creek, right? Sarah Watkins, Sean Watkins, I understand them to be, you know, related, and they are the, they do the Watkins Family Hour, and they're doing the Watkins Family Hour with special guest Mason Villa coming up at the Ryman Tuesday, the 23rd, part of the Bluegrass series. The Watkins Family Hour. It's a big old collaboration with Sean and Sarah and, well, you know, a whole bunch of other people, because it's a collaboration, right? And if you get in there to the Bluegrass series, don't forget Picking on the Plaza before the show, along with the Fox and the Fiddle. That's free show. Starts at 5:30. 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We're going to get you in to the Watkins Family Hour. 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
0: Well, Haley said, give me them tickets, and I said, all right, let's do one now from Blonde Shell. 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

0: Lightning 100, Nashville's independent radio in Meadow Glade, local lightning. That one is called Magnolia. Alabama Shakes before that, with American Dream, Black Keys did the night before, and it's Casey. A little bit of local flair going on there in that set. We do that a lot, like, you know, pretty much all the time. Of course, we had a great big 615 day on Monday. We were all local all day, big 3 hour 615 to celebrate. And our next big old block of local lightning is coming around on Saturday at 6. It is 615 Saturday. We came up with that name, and you think we would have discovered fire. We're very, very proud of 615 Saturday, and it happens right after Radio Lightning. That's when Jason shows up, and he celebrates, and he educates, and he just kind of rolls around in the history of rock and roll each and every Saturday at 5. 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

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That is Rye Lonesome with Lonesome. Last Dinner Party before that. Count the Ways. My name is Casey, and we have one more hour together. Got that local lightning a little later on from Multi Ultra. 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

0: Lightning 100, Nashville's independent radio music from Meals. The latest one is Out West from an EP called Across the Raccoon Strait. I was talking a little earlier this year, got in a New Girl, started watching New Girl, and I found out I really like New Girl, but because of that, every time I play that Meals song, I always want to say Across the Raccoon Strait. Jungle before that, Carry On from the Sunshine album, comes out August 14th in my morning jacket as well. And it's Casey and Drifters Barbecue. 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
0: I really, really like Winston, but unfortunately, I think I'm a little too much like Nick, and it's unfortunate because it's like first few seasons Nick and not kind of how Nick wound up Nick. Regardless, let's do new music from the Womack sisters.

0: 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Why, that's local lightning. It's called No Surprise. Bunch of local lightning coming up on Saturday, 615 Saturday. Rostam, before that, we heard Back of a Truck and some Fruit Bats, too. Humbug Mountain Song. My name is Casey. I gotta go. Thinking I might just go and watch some New Girl. I don't know. I'm a big fan of Bear Claw, too. I enjoy Bear Claw quite a bit. Regardless, let's do these. We'll come right back. Going to shut it down for the evening with some Kurt Vile next.
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